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But then you slowly happened by and looked me squarely in the eye. 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

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It doesn't really matter much. It might be short or even long, a symphony or simple song, but something we can sing along.

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0: James.
1: James, how the hell do we get those diamonds down again? James.